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There you go. See that limb on the tree? Just a branch with a bend. You can see it there. If you cut that bit over there and that bit there, and then carry it all the way down the hill where we have to try and break it in two to make the boomerangs. And we would carry this wood down the hill and spend 2 days shaping and scraping the wood to get a fine sound. Then he said, you see the point of this boomerang? Could be for the traveler. Who's the traveler? The postman. Oh, where did he go? That postman. He would travel right through this country taking messages to families way across the other side where the sun goes down. And then again where the moon rises. He would take you, sealed in his boomerang. What would he do with it? I told you, he'd take messages. Or a little piece of stick. Or a hair off a baby. Where did they all go? I said, there's this strangeness coming on this country. Songs and the stories are all going quiet. I said, quiet. You hear the birds fly. You could hear the boomerangs playing. As you dance. Your Jungai is your cousin. Your Mingiringi is your brother. Your Dalian, the governor, who's your grandfather. In those three, someone is responsible for you and me. Responsible for the insects, the rivers, the trees, the universe, the sky, the stars, the everybody. But something's gone quiet. The postman is not around no more. Bobola, women.

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The moon is still there. The river is still there. But the sounds of the boomerang. Who do we dance to anymore? 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
1: 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Ka bulo na po dagang ya maram information ka pretty soon. So stay tuned.
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people bush awakened to the droning of a truck. 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It's Vaughnie Litchfield driving, Bill Hunter right beside. Just gazing out the window at the passing countryside. They're heading for the buffalo camp, and Bill is gonna stay. 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

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They reckoned old George Hunter was the strongest man around. 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

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His party scaled a sapling that was bending from the weight. 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
1: Can't be.
0: And trotted off towards the scrub, and the old man stood alone.

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From the alligator rivers, down the track to Catherine Town, and out past Daly Riverway, that story did the rounds. So became a legend. 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

0: 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I live Paroi. And I'm ready.
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0: And my dad, Jonathan, Tula.
2: Yay.
0: Dying map, yeah.
2: Special request from my tour, Antelia.
0: And yeah, Mr.
1: Tula. Happy birthday. Special request, Nung, Montana.
2: Thai boys. And all the boys from Cross River.
1: Dilly boys. 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

0: 4 PM. You know, matching up a media, Chiamango Dora, you know, Kajamar Kule, Dora, you're a Okering or.
1: Yo yo, I'm the Bookmark Friends family. Tunda following the whole community notice being a real tintonger. Tunda ne we white power outreach to na dol peninsula on Sunday 16th of August. Real tinto yado ka carrying out ne balanya essential power maintenance to al ne electrical network go ka donyang ka involving a power outreach to ne Bookmark Gulf Peninsula area. Being or 5 AM until 4 PM little. Telstra services just bang it to impact the young outage though. You're still need to need to get the name Kapunyu water supply pumps ja. So we need to know in measures ja maladol place from malad need to ensure availability Kapu maladol real tinto. Walaga jal mirwanga kindly community members need to madaban minimizing Kapu usage. Make sure ne aben saving yaka dangangapu ne wasting balanya miri dekunto. 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
8: Yo, ngarai aku mau ke wajar. And I'm here at Women Gining Festival 2022, and I am joined by
9: Sally from Bula Bula Arts.
8: How are you enjoying the festival?
9: Yeah, it's great. It's really fantastic to bring the community together and for all younger people to come together, celebrate culture and music.
8: Minmak, which band are you excited for?
9: The Yellow Nation Band, of course, which are from Remangini. So we've got Romeo, Cantilla and Justin. And they're just doing such a great job with their music this year. And obviously Andrew Guruiwi as well, long-time fan of him.
8: Winmark. How has Bula Bula Arts been part of the festival?
9: So Bula Bula Arts will be running a colouring in competition, and the entry form is actually a piece of artwork by one of our artists, Angela Benuara Malibia. And so it depicts Raipini Dawu, which is freshwater story, and she's painted it on behalf of her Genelbingal clan from Ngalliandi.
8: So thank you. Doal Bakpiri Festival Women Gining 2022. Numakangama Yolmu Radio on 88.9.
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11: Tol festival main mak ngai. 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
8: Main mak. 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
2: TCU follows the same banking rules as any other financial institution, any other bank or credit union. So we have to keep people's private information confidential and not give it out to anybody except that person. So any information about their account, how much money is in that account, or access to their money is only for that one person whose name is on that account.
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2: Have the privacy laws to protect people's money, because if other people are able to access your accounts and your money, then you don't have control over that money. It can go anywhere. But if you're the only one who knows how many accounts you have and how much money is in there.

0: and you're the only one who can access that money, then we can guarantee that your money is safe in the bank, and we won't give information to anybody else, and you can trust us then that your money will be safe with us, only you controlling that money.
1: You bala ni bring na we to lap mam no ni ka una la na pre no le kada re ngol ke rupia wa ka ni pe an no ka one na we rupia mara o una na ngol mala unu ngo yan rupe nga na pre to ka yan dara no rupia wa ni le bank ngol
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0: 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So there's it's a huge risk, not just that they will lose their job, but that also they could be fined, you know, up to $10,000 or face jail, really. So it's a law, it's a, you know, a banking rule, but it's also a legal law that they need to follow. Otherwise, yeah, there are big consequences.
1: Only na puto room bak maram na ngayon ng bank room. 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
0: Yep, if people are unable to come into the branch because they're sick or in hospital, anything like that, we have a special form that they can fill out called an agent authority withdrawal form. And that paper allows you to nominate someone to be your agent just for that day or just for that one withdrawal. So it's a special form that the person whose account it is can sign and say how much money they want to take out and get the person that they want to appoint as their agent to get the money for them to sign as well. on that paper, and to take that piece of paper, that agent withdrawal form, to the branch. And that only allows the other person to make that one withdrawal. It doesn't mean that they're a signatory, that they can always take money out of that account. It's just that one time, and you have to get the signature from the person whose account it is.
1: You want to do a kangura, while I'm concerned, while I'm crangle, while not only, but I'm with Victor. Kauri puni tuyo lang niya ng kum. 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
0: Yep, if you're not able to come into the branch for, you know, a few months and you want somebody else to be able to access your money for you for that time, then you can make them a signatory on your account, an authorized signatory. So that means that they, their signature will be enough to make transactions or withdrawals on your account for that time. And then when you recover, you can come in and sign a form for changing the signatories on your account and change it back to just your signature. So changing the signatures on the account so that the person that you want to be able to access your account is an authorized signatory is the best way to deal with that situation. It's also common for young children, if they have an account, that one of their parents might be an authorized signatory on their account so that they can access the account for a younger person when they're not around.
1: Ngayto ngulawa ko miring kanan ng maram. 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
3: The privacy rules are all about making sure that you're in control of your money. So, and you are the only one accessing the information and the money in your account. So as tellers, we have to make sure we're speaking to the right person. And there are a few different ways that we can do that. The best way is if you've got photo ID that tells us your date of birth. We can match that to what we've got on the computer system. And we can also see that the face on your card is the same as the person standing in front of us, so we know we got the right person. The other way is to check your signature and make sure that the way you signed when you filled out the form is the same as the person who's signing now. So sometimes people might have signed their application form many years ago and their signature's changed. So we encourage people to update their signature as much as possible. So really, if people can provide their member number or account number, tell us their full name and date of birth, then we can identify them by that. If they don't have that much information, then we can also ask them about what their last transactions on their account were or what sort of payment they get into their account. And another way of identifying people is that you can have a password put on your account so that you can identify yourself using that password.
4: You do an account only, you don't have a ram, only none, or you may not be to a rupee on the back, yeah, but then, ka, we put a little dao, we put a prayer on Maria, we put a prodonga, you know. 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
2: 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Sometimes you don't want to go watch man on a branch lead. If you want to go to a bank or mail group and have a signature, you can have a signature, you can have a date of birth, you can have a date of birth. What do you want to
4: do? If you want to go to a bank, you can have a card.
2: Ungulay meri. 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
3: Probably just to let everybody know that it is really important for TCU staff to make sure they're speaking to the right person and only giving information and access to that money for people who are signatory for that account. So we get a lot of people who might always do their banking in their branch, local branch, where the staff know them and they don't have to worry about being identified. But if they're ringing another branch or if they're coming into Darwin, then the staff there don't know them and we have to be able to identify them to make sure we're speaking to the right person.
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2: 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But thing is that then you have to pay that money back with interest. So extra fees on top, you have to pay that money back.
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2: So just to make it clear that TCU do not offer any credit card, you don't have to worry about getting into debt using your TCU cards, either the Q card or Visa debit card.

0: Hi, my name is Alvesta Romara, and I'm the keyboard player for Island Band. 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
1: Manimak, dia ngapala nganapuro ngara gamanjan ka sandrap, nganapuro ka lakara namiri dao, TCP dao, ma.
2: If you've spent a lot on your credit card and borrowed that money from the bank's lent you that money, but it expects you to pay it back in time. So it will start sending you letters saying how much you owe. And if you ignore those letters, then the amount you owe will keep growing. They'll add more fees. So you might have spent $1,000. And if you don't pay it back over the time, the bank will add more. So it'll say, keep sending you letters saying you owe maybe $1,500, $2,000. And it'll probably close down your credit card so that you won't be able to use it anymore.
3: You pala niya bilhin ngayon ni Dao, ni Nakon. 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
2: 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And if you still ignore them, then you'll have a big red cross on your credit file, what they call your credit history or credit report, that says that you don't pay your bills. And then if you want to sign up for a loan further down the track, or maybe to rent furniture or sign up for a mobile phone, that company will first check your credit file to see if you pay your bills or not. And if it sees that big red cross to say that you had a credit card in the past and you didn't pay it off, then they probably will be less likely to give you a loan in the future.
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3: yo
2: a debit card is very safe to use. You can only spend the money that you already have in your account, and you won't get into any debt by borrowing money from the bank with your debit card. But the credit card is the one to be careful of, because that's the one that you can borrow money from the bank and then have to pay it back. And sometimes it's good to be able to do that, but only if you're able to manage your money to pay back that loan that you've taken from the bank. And if you are getting those letters from debt collectors, best thing to do is contact your local money management or money business office and ask them if you can speak to a financial counsellor, and they can speak to the bank on your behalf if you've got in trouble with a credit card.
3: Well, look, only we report debit card. Unin bawa lamir ni tuka nung ni rupe using back ini tuka unin bawa lamir. 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
2: So just to make it clear that TCU do not offer any credit card, you don't have to worry about getting into debt using your TCU cards, either the Q card or Visa debit card.
1: Ma markup mana? Ma ngara daragan na difference na with debit pidao ka credit pidao. 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

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ay, ay, ay, ay, ay, ay, ay, ay, ay, ay, ay, ay, ay, ay, ay, ay, ay, ay, ay, ay, ay, ay, ay, ay, ay, ay, ay, ay, ay, ay, ay, ay, ay, ay, ay, ay, ay, ay, ay, ay, ay, ay, ay, ay, ay, ay, ay, ay, ay, ay, 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
1: 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So Natsi Awards Friday ripun on the 7th of August. 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
0: yo thank you no malango butter chidao tambal yo ngere da ole.
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You better.

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2: Yo, namir bookmark friends ka families tunda following Dao community notice being a real tintonger. 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

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Yeah!

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And Melbourne walk there, Riverside. And get yung Juana, Quebec, and Butter Tree.

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1: Hey there, Harrison Peterson here from NIRS News, coming to you from the lands of the Yuggera and Turrbal peoples. Australia's out-of-home care system has been compared to the Stolen Generations on the final day of the inquiry into racism and hatred directed at Aboriginal and Torres Strait Islanders. Today's witnesses included an Aboriginal legal service, an Aboriginal child and community agency, and unions. The final person to give evidence was Catherine Little, the CEO of SNAIC, the national voice for Aboriginal and Torres Strait Islander children.
2: Australia's out-of-home care system was effectively, the first variation of it was the what we understand as the assimilation policies and the Stolen Generation. That is what Australia's child protection system was built on. And when I say you can't separate history from now, the impacts of that are embedded.
1: The inquiry was established following the alleged attempted terrorist attack at a Perth Invasion Day rally in January. If this story has raised any concerns for you, you can call 13 Yarn on 139276. Allegations that some grocery store products have been mislabeled are being investigated by the Consumer Watchdog. The Australian Competition and Consumer Commission is looking into allegations that ingredients found in some items don't match the country of origin labels.
3: This will involve the ACCC using their appropriate resources to investigate some of the claims that have been made around misleading labelling. That misleading labelling is certainly of concern to any Australian who pays a bit extra to get an Australian-made product, or who wants to be able to trust that a particular country of origin label is accurate.
1: Federal Assistant Competition Minister Andrew Leavair. The Privacy Commissioner has raised concerns about the rise in smart glasses. National Radio News' Shannon Kirkwood has more.
4: In a blog posted today, Privacy Commissioner Carly Kind says the arrival of smart glasses would fundamentally alter people's experience of interpersonal interactions in both private and public spaces. Meta's AI glasses, which contain cameras and open-ear speakers, are gaining traction, and cheaper alternatives sold at department stores are also rising in popularity. Commissioner Kind says without knowing, people could be filmed, recorded, or photographed at any time. She says there will have to be consideration of whether Australia needs new laws. The Privacy Act currently only applies to businesses and government agencies when they collect personal information and not sue individuals.
1: Military action has to stop and aid must be accessible to children in Gaza, according to UNICEF. The organisation says 300 children have been killed by Israeli strikes in the last 300 days since a ceasefire was signed by Hamas and Israel last October. UNICEF is calling on Israeli and Palestinian authorities to follow international law and to protect children and families who are crowded into roughly one-third of the Gaza Strip. Contentious plans to legally enshrine a right to work from home in Victoria are set to be tweaked rather than shelved under new state leadership. Victorian Premier Ben Carroll, who replaced Jacinta Allen, will continue pursuing the laws she championed. The legislation would give full-time, part-time and casual workers the right to work from home 2 days a week on a pro rata basis where it's reasonable. Moving to sport, and the top three teams will be in action tonight in the NRL. The league-leading Panthers play the third-placed NZ Warriors in Auckland. The second-placed Sydney Roosters face the Bulldogs in Sydney. And now let's move to tomorrow's weather forecast. Ribbiby Broome, sunny and 28. Baldy Perth, showers and 16. Tardenya Adelaide, showers easing and 17. Finnah Melbourne, a shower or two and 17 degrees. For Nipaluna Hobart, cloudy and 15. For Ngunnawal and Ngambri Country or Canberra, morning frost and mostly sunny at 15. For Gadigal Country, Sydney, sunny and 19. For Mugajin, Brisbane, sunny and 14. For Garra Miller, Darwin, sunny and 31. For Mbantwai, Alice Springs, sunny and 30. And for Waibini, Thursday Island, mostly sunny and 23. And if you have a news story or tip to send our way, or if there's something happening in your community that you want to let us know about, you can always send an email to news@nirs.org.au.
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0: 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Really appreciate it. 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
1: 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morning on 5 o'clock in the morning. Oh, ni no mayer kalang mo probably have to wake up maybe not the time though maybe 4:30. Ka believe ni mo kada half an hour drive mo mayer kalang mo ka bala airfare park little. Don mo admission jaw na free dol. 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
2: Yo, yo, now I'm the Bookmark Friends guy, family is following the whole community notice being a real tintonger. 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

Pure bookmark 8 a.m. Thursday, 4 p.m. Friday. I'm in the Matto Classic Music Mala, Dual Yulung Radio.

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1: 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Agaragarela.

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And I live Elm Radio.

0: Ladies and gentlemen, you're a man.
1: Time gets well. 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Calcutta in a right 2 o'clock.
2: Yo, now I'm a bookmark friends, family, and following the whole community notice being a real tintonger. Then the new white power reach to the peninsula on Sunday, 16th of August. Real tinto yado, carrying out neighboring essential power maintenance to all. No electrical network go. Donyang again involving a power outage to the Bookmark Gulf Peninsula area, being 5 a.m. until 4 p.m. lil. Telstra services just bang it to impact the outage to. You're still need to need kurter neng kapun water supply pumps ja. So unido knowing measures ja maladol place malad need to ensure availability kapun maladol real tinto. Olaga jal mirwanga kindly community members ne numadaban minimizing gapu usage. Make sure ne aban saving yaka dangan gapu ne wasting balanya miri day kunto. Rio Tinto ja also ka wanga community members ko numado planning ga prepare in advance diak outage ko ka balakang walang diak inconvenience cause ko. Ka oni numajal mirja pulo ne o tau mala. Unique po, outage po, nail please bookmark emailing Gov Community Team Lil on Gov Communities at RioTinto.com Lil. 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Thank you, bookmark.
3: 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Narko Yako Stewie, Malk Gujuk, Bapro Gumaj. I'm the bass player with Yoti Indie Band, and you're listening to Yongo Radio. 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
1: Right now, is anam kujinulo, cancelo. 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
3: How's your band groups going?
2: Band group, yeah, many more. 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
3: yo nih Stormy is one of the second musician here band group nengu straight after Drifting Club it'll be Legs Echo band group del capoeira the stone boy band group ka how many song do you have at the moment
2: 9 narago song altogether ga new one ga coming name re jalaur mere featuring Maxwell hondelin jalaur mere new one coming ga so altogether ga 10 9 song yamala
3: yo main mak ka three wala ka dol jaman youth ngurja Stoneboy, Sikil, ka yun mga milte, Mattia, Mattia ni one of the new staff. 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So thank you ngaraya ko Aaron Munambi,
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1: 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The police. You're on the walang. 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Kabalanya.